0: three. We should have multiple calls with that RQ. He's homeless. He lives out of this pickup truck.
1: Check, Robert.

0: 450. 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
1: Sure. 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

0: 42, King Arc, King Mississippi, 612, Mike Hotel, Charlie.
1: Track semi. Mississippi, 612, Mike Hotel, Charlie, 27, 2014, Chevy Traverse, white in color, to Pamela or William, runs thin out of Bahia, no stolen.
0: Check,

Hotel, 7385 out of Tennessee. It's 8 of 26 on a 2024 Subaru, red in color, to James Williams out of Memphis, Nashville.

Oklahoma Uniform Bravo Echo 390 expires 0427 on a 2026 Toyota RAV4 black and colored to a Hertz Vehicles LLC out of Estero, Florida. 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

0: Bravo 15, take an information request in the lot of Kroger at Houston Levy. Be contacted with Richard via Honda Civic in front of the store. Leave CAD notes for further 1925 Bravo 15.
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0: 12, can you attempt to locate a Arkansas DL with the information I added to the CAD?
1: Jackson, I

0: 50, I'm standing by for this complaint. Is he going to come by the car?
1: Bravo 15, he advised Hilly and on the Civic in front. The vacuum is in his vehicle.

0: 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I am located 1 in Marina Bay to call. What information would you like?
1: Could you QWA that information?
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0: 15. You show me a Winchester and Shilling Mississippi Violator Charlie Romeo 4045. I've got a great Ford F-150 occupied one time.
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0: 32. He's not 35. He's the 72 Tennessee, Bravo Mike Yankee 0831, YBMW. I'm off.
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0: Bravo 16, Bravo 15, Sheridan IHU 48, Fairmont Circle South, 9248 Fairmont Circle South, burn 911 open line. Can hear what sounds like buzzing, not hear anyone talking, seems to be coming from outside according to CAD 2011, Bravo 16.
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0: Bravo 15, Bravo 16, no answer on call back. However, voicemail identified the owner of the phone as a Courtney Mack.
1: Chief, good

0: 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I'll be on the on ramp to 35 from my halo with two people walking down.
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0: 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Marquette Watkins come back negative.
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0: Last name Watkins.

0: 16. I've been out with the cars on 385 by Belt and Buzz.
1: Tag 418, I'll show you scene. Marquette Watkins is negative PWI.

0: Bravo 15, Bravo 16, possible burglary in progress. The complainant's calling from 944 Oak Arrow Cove, 944 Oak Arrow Cove. She's advising it will be the house directly behind hers on Oakmont Ridge. Advised that a truck, possibly a Ram, drove through her yard and fence and are stuck at this time. She's advising the people are not at home at the house, and she believes they are attempting to break into the location. She has not seen how many people, but she is advising they are there. Bravo 15.
1: Check 15. 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

0: 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I'm going to advise him when they get there to come back in the house.
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1: Bravo 2, I don't believe so. 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
1: 412.
0: 412. Shelby County's going to send someone out to the residents, and they're there. Have them call us.
1: Check. Her phone's dead. She has no way of calling anybody. We have the keys to the vehicle. It's able to be driven.
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0: Bravo 5, I'll be route to headquarters for paperwork if you'll leave me on this call. The Janiyah Macklin subject was Mr. Mayor cited for paraphernalia, and the Cameron Mack subject was cited for UPCS and unlawful possession of a weapon.
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0: 412.
1: What?
0: 412, for information, there is a deputy on the scene at Chi-Chi. 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We gave him information, and he is speaking with Mr. Coffey.
1: Check. 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
0: Check. We advised him of that.
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0: Check room 15.

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0: 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It's unknown exactly what's going on, trying to gather more information. 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

0: Bravo 16, just another responding to disturbance. Take out a traffic complaint, the eastbound Holmes from Forest Hill, eastbound Holmes from Forest Hill. Green 4Runner, driving all over the roadway, unable to maintain lanes. Bravo 16.
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0: 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It's both to complain to hear suspicion. Doesn't need our services and refuse report. 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
1: 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Tennessee, Quebec, Whiskey, Lima, 85, Tango, November, is no stolen, not on file.
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0: 16, eastbound 35, east of Houston Levee, Mississippi, November Uniform, November, November, India Charlie Echo on a red Silverado, one time.
1: 2248.

0: Romeo 12, are you clear for traffic? Romeo 12, Lauren Green is shown to have a non-extradition out of Arkansas. Negative locals.
1: 12 direct.

0: Charlie 4, Bravo 14, shading route to the area of 2039 West Armadale Court, 2039 West Armadale Court, for a 911 call. Male advising there is people on the lot. The male is not giving any other information and disconnected the line, 2256, Bravo 14.
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0: Charlie 4.
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0: probably 3 years. Me and I, we had to deal with that guy last night. Or he called several times.
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1: 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That's speed number 5225. I'm route to the Walmart. 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

0: 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I can leave that noise complaint from Cobbler and Peterson Lake.
1: 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Charlie 4, show you en route with Bravo 14, 630 Angelica Cove, 630 Angelica Cove for loud music. 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
0: 4444.

0: Problem 16, Shady Rocks in the area of 385 eastbound by Hellier exit ramp. Complaint advised, there was a dark sedan all over the roadway. The complaint is no longer behind the vehicle. 2328, Problem 16.
1: Fuel pumps.

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1: Charlie 4, Rivas.
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2: Kilo 81, you should walk cars in with a report.
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0: Charlie 3, Charlie 15, commercial alarm, 252 East Highway 72, 252 East Highway 72 at the Exxon. Coverage is entry, exit, 2354, Charlie 3.
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1: Go ahead.
0: So, Tennessee, first at 147-392-249. Second is 147-304-226.
1: Jack, Sima. Charlie 12, you can disregard Charlie 3. Now be en route to that long call.
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Charlie 4, Houston Levy, Wolf River, Tennessee Violator, India Alpha 1091 on a right, Premier 19.

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Charlie 12, I'll be Shelby Drive and 72, Arkansas Violator. 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

Charlie 12, Justin 30 is negative. 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

0: Charlie 15, Charlie 3, train route to 829 West Poplar, 829 West Poplar in the lot of Circle K. Complaining advised there's a male asleep in a green 4Runner on the lot. She believes he's possibly intoxicated. 0036, Charlie 15.
1: 15, Winchester, rolling. 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
0: Charlie 3.
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3: 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It's Tennessee 5, Papa Delta 5844.
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2: One in custody.
3: 15, I'll be westbound 3 to 5. West east of North Liberty, Tennessee, Bravo Zero Mike, 9843. See you in the camera. I know.
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0: Charlie 15, I'll be westbound 3 to 5 west of Houston Levy, Tennessee, Tempe, Quebec 9, Zulu 7, Zulu, Alpha November, White Lexus, unknown.
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0: Charlie 3, Charlie 4. 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

0: Sure, 15. I got 2 for PWA. Wind ready, please.
1: Go ahead.
0: First one's going to be Tennessee 148-009-538. Second one's going to be 105-456-077, also Tennessee. You can also get a DQ on that first deal, please.
1: Check. Stella. Tennessee, Quebec 9-Zulu-7-Zulu-Alpha-November-7 of 26, 2012, Lexus 2. Renee Peoples, out of Germantown.

0: Probably 15. Brendan Peoples is negative 2 WA. Demetrius Coleman is showing to have a no extradition warrant out of Arkansas for traffic offenses. Otherwise negative.
1: 15 direct. Can I get a GQ on Peoples deal, please? Friday.
0: Check. Still clear? Peoples is showing to have ID only.
1: 15 degree, can you find out some traffic charge, please?
0: Semi. Charlie 15, file number 2861-2861. Charlie 12, pull down to Charlie 15, scene 385, westbound, west east, and levy. Charlie 12.
2: Charlie 12, check. Lena 72.

0: Charlie 16, is there an updated ETA on that wrecker?
1: Negative.

16, I'll be westbound 3 to 5, west of Houston, delivery possible assist driver. Tank's gonna be Tennessee Bravo, Tango Sierra 4886, Ford Explorer.

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1: Check. Tyler, 15, it just says Diane Nelson.

0: 452, did you trans 460?
1: I'm checking here.
0: What time is transport?
1: Stand by.

0: 43, beginning time on the transport was at 01:42. Seeing SCP jail was at 01:47.
1: So, beginning and ending mileage.

3, beginning mileage was 20878. 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

0: Charlie 4, Houston Levy, Wolf River, Tennessee Violator, 481, Bravo, Quebec, Juliet, Foxtrot, Blue Mazda, SUV on up.
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0: 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It's Mississippi, Kilo 77536.
1: Check. Do you need another unit?
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1: Charlie 12, pull down. 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I hail you. Charlie 12. Charlie 12, check. 72 ml, please.
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0: Charlie 3, Bravo Romeo Sierra 3303 is class of 27 on a 13 Mercedes, black in color. Danny or Symphony Leslie, 1317 Harmony Street in the city of Stolen.

0: Echo 16. I got two for QWA. 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

0: Kelly 12, Charlie 16, shading a route to 105 Keo Road, 105 Keo Road for disturbance. Complainant advised there's a male that won't leave her residence. Advised she knows who it is if she disconnected the line. 343, Charlie 12.
1: Charlie 16.
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0: Tally 12, Tally 16, the caller advised the male found his keys and left. Advised it was not physical. Did not want to give any more information. 345.
1: 12, check. Twelve, same.

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0: Charlie 12, Charlie 16, 911 hang up, 1015 Old Hearthstone Circle West, 1015 Old Hearthstone Circle West. 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

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Alpha 4, it's going to be J-Hook, and the file number is 2863, 2863. 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

0: F-15 westbound 385 west city limits with Mississippi White Hotel 4861 on a silver Dodge Ram occupied unknown.
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off 12, Dale's Valley, the mere sortie. 4 entries, child restraint IU, 6 of 09, speeding 11 of 12, and 2 accidents, 9 of 13, and 1 of 25, negative tibia.

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Alpha 4, DM's valid, Peyton Butler, 3 entries, Federal Bay Traffic Control Device, 1 of 25, accident, 8 of 25, accumulation of convictions, reinstatement, 2 of 26, negative KPA. 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

0: Southwest, it was eastbound 385, Houston David exit ramp eastbound with Tennessee Bravo Romeo Tango 3927 on a Mazda CX-9, occupied twice.
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0: 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It is a white Tesla sedan.
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0: 12 in the 1776 law of the Tennessee Violator of Bravo, Quebec, Delta 6044, black Cadillac, one time.
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0: 12. Aren't you that tag and verify insurance?
1: Okay, Alpha 12, Tennessee Bravo, Quebec, Delta 6044, showing expiration 10/26, 2015 Cadillac, XPS black and color to Jasmine Clark out of Memphis, unconfirmed insurance. There's one.
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That's 12-hour license. We're just foreman. I'm at Memphis. Very lengthy history. Last three. Personal injury accident, 9 of 20. 12 of 22. Thought of valid insurance, 3 of 25. Maybe you can give me.

Alpha 15 shows up westbound on ramp Houston Levy with Mercedes Benz assist driver unknown tape.

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0: 15. He's bound usually to X around Tennessee, Bravo, no, correction, Bravo Whiskey Golf 0146 on a black Honda Accord, occupied one time.
1: Sure.

0: 2017, you're pulling down to the area of 1907 North Bailey Woods Drive. It's going to be Bailey Creek Apartments on the Houston Levee side. Police advising there's possibly a deceased animal that's attracting large vultures, and these vultures are landing on people's cars and damaging them. She's just wishing to see something deceased over there to have it removed. Hopes to get them out of the area. 17 to 05.
1: 17, Kevin.

0: 4 off 14, show corner to the area of Wolf River at Clear Ridge Pet Resort. Wolf River, Clear Ridge Pet Resort. Please advise that there's a gold four-door sedan, possibly a Buick, heading westbound on Wolf River, but is driving into opposing traffic. Does have his flashers on. Leave him over the road, off 4107.
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1: Check him out. Alpha 4, Alpha 14, they're approaching Houston Loving and Wolf River intersection. She is advising that vehicle does have a flat tire, but it does keep going into the other lane of travel.
2: Alpha 4, check.
1: Possibly going to be a Pontiac.

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1: 4, my caller has eyes on Alpha 14 right now. He's approaching.
2: 14, they just passed me. I'm trying to turn around. It's approaching the apartment. It just bounced off the curb. It's going to be a gold Mercury sedan. It's like one ounce.

0: 16, violator eastbound 35 at Houston Levy, off ramp eastbound. Honda Civic Silver, Tennessee 607, India Alpha 8, one time.
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0: South 13, showing out the car belonging to Nick Poplar, the gas station on the northeast corner. There was a silver Ford Escape that was all over the road, just turned into the gas station lot, 1032, South 13.
1: Jake, what's your car, Arlington?
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0: 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Four entries, accident 4/17, seatbelt not used, 12/17, transferred his license to Mississippi, 7/23, then back to Tennessee on 1/22, negative tip, yeah.
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0: Alpha 2 Alpha 12, sharing around 157 Kilo, 157 Kilo. 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I don't know if she has actually had a weapon. Caller is currently locked out of the residence. 1103 Alpha 2.
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15 in service. All doors are secure, but I do hear the alarm going off, but there's no signs of entry.

Office 17 crash report at headquarters in the parking lot. Made contact with Alinda Craig. She's going to be in a black Toyota Corolla in regards to a crash that occurred at the Walmart lot yesterday. 1117, Office 17. Office 17, reported to the

Alpha 12, there's going to be no prosecution.

0: 14 off of 15, chain route to Cox Park, 440 West Powell, 440 West Powell. She's a complaint of a male white with dark workout clothing riding his bicycle, exposing himself at 1129 off of 14.
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1: 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He's currently hopping the fence.

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0: L4, L15, chain route, Walgreens, Wolf River, Houston Levy. On a theft that just occurred, male subject, gray tracksuit. We're walking down Wolf River at this time. Has one pant leg up slightly at 16, L4.
1: Alpha 4 in the area.
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0: believe it's going to be the store manager, Dan.
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0: Check the pharmacist.
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0: Can't read my last three.
1: 704.
0: Check. He advised the pharmacist watched him take something from the cold cough aisle.

0: 424, how many times should I be clocked back?
1: One time. I've got a second vehicle that pulled up with me, a black Hyundai Sonata, correction, Santa Fe SUV. He's advising it's his wife.
0: Check.
2: 4, can we have the second unit on this go by Walgreens? See if they can review footage before we release it.
1: 15, direct. Repeat that.
3: Need you to go by the Walgreens of Wolf River, review footage before I-4 cuts him loose.
1: Check. .424, my individual doesn't have a restriction for that on his license. Who's the vehicle flagged for?

0: check. It's going to be the same license as out of Iowa.
1: Check. I've got Mississippi 801-334-990. Is that going to be the same person?

0: 15-4, let me give you a call. Check.
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0: 14, we're sending her up to the hospital, ER room 2, MPD on scene, trying to check welfare on any patient that's there. They're requesting a calling officer make scene. 417, if you can check CAD notes, there's a Lieutenant Boyd with Memphis is wanting the public service. His number's in there. How 14?
1: 14 direct, left white, Royal Pecan.
0: 417, where you are?
2: 417 direct, I'm calling him now.

0: 474, I'll be out in the parking lot. Tennessee 696, Bravo Delta, Victor Golf. It's going to be on a white Cadillac Escalade. Reasonable time.
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1: 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Did you copy the whole tag?
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0: 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I'm waiting more details now.
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0: 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We are with 455.
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3: 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Okay, sure, 15.

0: 455 at the moment. All I know is that 220 is on the phone with Cole at the moment. I'm just waiting on more information.
1: 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Is 220 seen with you?
0: No, he's off today.
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0: 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Going to be in there driving a white Volkswagen. Going to be on the north entrance to the tolls at the Mullet Park and everything.
1: Check 45, 14-06.
0: The tag on that's going to be Mississippi. Lima Golf Juliet 615.
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0: 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Did you put it to the cab, please?
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2: Behind the church.
0: Behind the church. Got a clothing?
3: White shirt, blue jeans, white tall jeans.
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0: Got 2 felony warrants.
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0: 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I'll be transporting one male from Compassion Church back over to Coles. 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
2: 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We've been running it all day.
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4: Alpha 16, for information, they called back earlier after the last alarm. They advised they have attempted several times to get a key holder and are unable to reach anybody.
2: 16, check.

0: of 13 of 14, short of 575 West Shelton Road, 575 West Shelton Road, the Carville Church of Christ, for a juvenile complaint. Caller complains of two kids on dirt bikes driving around the church. This was not called in by the church itself, but by a homeowner nearby, 1521 of 13.
1: Okay, I'll word it.
0: Off 14.
2: 14J, Poplar, Cooper.

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0: Bravo 14, 452, Sheriff's by Elliott, South City Limits, by Elliott, South City Limits to assist other agency. Marshall County called advising that there is a car heading northbound on by Haley, last seen passing Holmes. Driver of the vehicle conducted an armed robbery in the city of Olive Branch. Male black, armed with a pistol, wearing gray shirt, blue jeans, black boots, and a white hat. Olive Branch will have charges of located vehicle will be bearing the tag. Tennessee, Bravo Sierra Sierra 8749, 1549. 452.
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0: Check 450, 1550.
1: 482, hit by Elliott and 385 northbound at 347.
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1: 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From Mahalia.
4: 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It's at 8268 Whispering View Drive in Memphis.
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0: 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I'm shutting down North Mile Market from Poplar.
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1: 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Jack.

0: 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Olive Branch called back and stated that the suspect should have $3,000 to $4,000 on his person.
1: 452. Okay.

0: 412, just verifying. Tennessee, Bravo, Sierra, Sierra, 8749. Ben's going to be 1 Foxtrot, Alpha, 6, Papa, 8 Alpha, Mike, 4 Foxtrot, 5363876.
1: Check. That's going to be it. It is entered as a felony vehicle. And it is registered to that subject.
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1: 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That's going to be Landon Salisbury.
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tag has been run through the CAD. 418, Bobby's en route, ETA 45 minutes.

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1: Jerry, stand by.
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0: with Velvet Fence, when one male participation to Baptist Carnival, beginning mileage 90842.
1: 90842-1635. Level 4 to 412. The $100 we found in his pocket, are we going to keep that as evidence for...
2: Check. Check his evidence.
3: 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I'll be in as Bravo 7. And I'll be out here quarters for paperwork.
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2: 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Who's email?
0: 4 Fisher.

0: Bravo 13, Bravo 14. Pull down to assist the fire department on an attempt suicide. 911 Carville Arlington Road, 911 Carville Arlington Road. 75-year-old female took a bottle of Tylenol, advised she was in so much pain, she was just trying to relieve the pain however she could. Bravo 13.
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0: 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He'll be in a silver Toyota Corolla in the front of Indoor World.
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0: Bravo 14, Bravo 16, take a disturbance. Take an active disturbance. 155 Woodfern Cove, 155 Woodfern Cove. Verbal only to 20 roommates. One roommate is throwing things out of the house. Still on the phone with the complainant. 1704, Bravo 14.
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0: Charlie westbound 35 east of the off ramp Tennessee Bravo Quebec Delta 3450 black Chevy unknown.
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1: 90849, 1823.

appropriate to have eastbound 35. By Elliott, Mississippi Valley, or Mike Delta, Foxtrot 246, right in Nissan Road, and

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1: Bravo 4, Wallace, direct on TWA.

0: 42, another car routine.
1: Check Force 2, Bravo 15, pull down with Force 2, eastbound 385 of Vihalia.
2: 15 direct, westbound 385, east of Lee.
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0: 15, I'm going to eastbound 35 on right from the heli up with a no tag violator on a silver Toyota. My name.
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2: Bravo 15, that's been coming back now on file to a Toyota Camry Solara 28, 2008.

Apollo 15, is that Halea Carlin?

0: Charlie on the on-ramp from 72 westbound, you know, white Honda Civic with the Mississippi dry dock jack.
1: Jaguar 15. Correct, tomorrow 12.